that I can't fix. Cause I can do it in the mix. And if your man gives you trouble just to move out on a double, and you don't let it trouble your brain, cause away goes trouble down the drain. Said away goes trouble down the drain.

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1: Hello!
2: 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Is that you?
1: Who's it?
2: Oh, Cornelius!
1: Cornelius!
2: Yeah!
1: Oh, Cornelius!
2: Listen!
1: Bye-bye.
2: Listen!
1: Yeah, man, what's up?
2: I'm in trouble.
1: Yeah.
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But even the brightest flame will change. Nothing in this life was made to stay, and somehow

0: Ik ben heel benieuwd wie dat is.
1: Hi guys, this is John.
0: Ha!
1: Mathis. I just love you so much and wanted to make sure that you guys knew that I was okay. And hopefully you're okay. And looking forward to seeing you soon, I hope. I gotta sing. I mean, that's what I do. Okay. See you later. Sooner, I hope.